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Satu jam cuma lagu. I just told Peter's really bleeding for his nightmare, man. They don't wanna see little baby with the Barbie.

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